0: Please don't waste time. I have here the bill of sale. Come on, sign it.
1: No.
0: Why are you so stubborn? The bus has been nice so far. But my knife here could make your face look very ugly. So don't annoy the boss. Come on now, why don't you just sign it? And you'll make everyone happy.
1: I won't sign.

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Can you see it? Can you hear it? Can you dig it? Who are we? Humans? Really? What do we need? Nature. A roof. Clothes. Food and water. To speak and to walk. Communication. Love. Breathing. That obvious word, synonym of a better life. But

to make them dance. Advertising, mass media, stock exchange, politics, banks, business, companies, lobbies, a theater of sadness on the TV screen. They are all around the table. We are the audience bags of the horror highs. But we know humans believe in humanity, in fact.

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We shout, we write, we lift. We believe in roots.

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0: to your old school hip hop. 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
1: I am known to do the wop.
0: What?
1: So known for the Flintstone flop.
0: Flop.
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sky. 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